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13: Here we go. Increasing clouds tonight. Some dense fog is likely as the air goes calm and low temperatures meet the dew points in the upper 40s. Cloudy with scattered rain showers tomorrow, primarily afternoon. Noticeably cooler, you might notice the light southeast breeze with high temperatures near 63. Ongoing rain showers Friday night, some dense fog too with lows near 50. The rain showers should end Saturday morning, turning mostly cloudy with highs near 64. For WeatherWatch 12, I'm Chief Meteorologist Jeff Weller on County 93.7.
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0: New country there from Hardy featuring Tim McGraw, Eric Church, and Morgan Wallen. That one's called MacArthur. It's up for a CMA award as well. Good song there. It's Evan Paul here at Taste of Country Nights.
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6: Here we go. Increasing clouds tonight. Some dense fog is likely as the air goes calm and low temperatures meet the dew points in the upper 40s. Cloudy with scattered rain showers tomorrow, primarily afternoon. Noticeably cooler, you might notice the light southeast breeze with high temperatures near 63. Ongoing rain showers Friday night, some dense fog too with lows near 50. The rain showers should end Saturday morning, turning mostly cloudy with highs near 64. For WeatherWatch 12, I'm Chief Meteorologist Jeff Waller on County 93.7.
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11: Here we go. Increasing clouds tonight. Some dense fog is likely as the air goes calm and low temperatures meet the dew point in the upper 40s. Cloudy with scattered rain showers tomorrow, primarily afternoon. Noticeably cooler, you might notice the light southeast breeze with high temperatures near 63. Ongoing rain showers Friday night, some dense fog too with lows near 50. The rain showers should end Saturday morning, turning mostly cloudy with highs near 64. For WeatherWatch 12, I'm Chief Meteorologist Jeff Waller on County 93.7.
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5: Heartland weather.
6: Here we go. Increasing clouds tonight. Some dense fog is likely as the air goes calm and low temperatures meet the dew points in the upper 40s. Cloudy with scattered rain showers tomorrow, primarily afternoon. Noticeably cooler, you might notice the light southeast breeze with high temperatures near 63. Ongoing rain showers Friday night, some dense fog too with lows near 50. The rain showers should end Saturday morning, turning mostly cloudy with highs near 64. For WeatherWatch 12, I'm Chief Meteorologist Jeff Waller on County 93.7.
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0: New country there from Riley Green. That one's called Think As You Drunk on Taste of Country Nights. It's crazy to think, but you remember Josh Turner, Your Man, you know, the song and the album? That thing just turned 20 years old. And to celebrate, Josh Turner came by the studio and he signed an autographed anniversary Your Man guitar and a vinyl copy of the deluxe 20th anniversary Your Man album. I want to get this to you. I got to mail it to somebody. I got a giant box and a blank UPS sticker. So let me put your name and address right there on that. Go ahead and sign up to win this. It takes a second. I've already signed up. Not for me. I can't win. I signed up my next door neighbor. Hopefully they'll win. At tasteofcountry.com. Just click on Josh Turner's face right there at the top of the page. Hang on now, because one country artist just wants his dang horse back after a breakup. Cody Johnson, he's up next.
1: Man, I love this place. I've been surfing here since I was a kid. Now, seeing my grandson out on the water, it means everything to me. Watching him and taking in the blue waves, the sea breeze, the blurry horizon.
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10: Here we go. Increasing clouds tonight. Some dense fog is likely as the air goes calm and low temperatures meet the dew point in the upper 40s. Cloudy with scattered rain showers tomorrow, primarily afternoon. Noticeably cooler, you might notice the light southeast breeze with high temperatures near 63. Ongoing rain showers Friday night, some dense fog too with lows near 50. The rain showers should end Saturday morning, turning mostly cloudy with highs near 64. For WeatherWatch 12, I'm Chief Meteorologist Jeff Waller on County 93.7.
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horseback. Now he's a buckskin, 15 hands, five-time team road champion. She never liked him, she don't need him. Hell, she don't even know how to feed him. She ain't a cowgirl, she can't stand Merle.

0: New country from Gavin Adcock. That one's called Wannabe on Taste of Country Nights. A CDC study just revealed how exhausted us Americans really are. Over two-thirds of adults in the United States say they've been tired on multiple days over the last 3 months, according to a new report from the CDC. Multiple days in the last 3 months? How about multiple days in the last 3 days? The National Center for Health Statistics surveyed 27,000 adults about their health and daily lives. They found that women and younger people are more likely to report fatigue. The older generation is not saying that they're tired. And it's not just being tired, it's fatigue. They say it's physical or mental tiredness, exhaustion that doesn't improve with additional sleep or rest. So even if you're getting sleep, you still feel tired. Three quarters of us Americans, you are not alone if you are overworked, stressed out, and underpaid. We're all there with you. Hang on, though. We'll have a good time while we're stressed out with Toby Keith. I Love This Bar, coming up next on Taste of Country Nights with Evan Paul.
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20: Here we go. Increasing clouds tonight. Some dense fog is likely as the air goes calm and low temperatures meet the dew points in the upper 40s. Cloudy with scattered rain showers tomorrow, primarily afternoon. Noticeably cooler. You might notice the light southeast breeze with high temperatures.

0: near 63. Ongoing rain showers Friday night, some dense fog too with lows near 50. The rain showers should end Saturday morning, turning mostly cloudy with highs near 64. For WeatherWatch 12, I'm Chief Meteorologist Jeff Waller on County 93.7.
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11: Here we go. Increasing clouds tonight. Some dense fog is likely as the air goes calm and low temperatures meet the dew points in the upper 40s. Cloudy with scattered rain showers tomorrow, primarily afternoon. Noticeably cooler, you might notice the light southeast breeze with high temperatures near 63. Ongoing rain showers Friday night, some dense fog too with lows near 50. The rain showers should end Saturday morning, turning mostly cloudy with highs near 64. For WeatherWatch 12, I'm Chief Meteorologist Jeff Waller on County 93.7.
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Shaboozy and Jelly Roll with Amen on Taste of Country Nights. How about a double shot of jelly over here on this toast? Come on now, here's Jelly Roll again with Hands Up.

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18: Here we go. Increasing clouds tonight. Some dense fog is likely as the air goes calm and low temperatures meet the dew points in the upper 40s. Cloudy with scattered rain showers tomorrow, primarily afternoon. Noticeably cooler, you might notice the light southeast breeze with high temperatures near 63. Ongoing rain showers Friday night, some dense fog too with lows near 50. The rain showers should end Saturday morning, turning mostly cloudy with highs near 64. For WeatherWatch 12, I'm Chief Meteorologist Jeff Waller on County 93.7.
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0: New country from Carly Pearce featuring Riley Green. It's called If I Don't Leave, I'm Gonna Stay on Taste of Country Nights. I've got Carly Pearce here with me. How far would we have to walk into your house to know that Carly Pearce lives here?
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1: 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I'll take it.
0: 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I got Florida Georgia Line Cruise kicking us off next.
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2: Here we go. Increasing clouds tonight. Some dense fog is likely as the air goes calm and low temperatures meet the dew point in the upper 40s. Cloudy with scattered rain showers tomorrow, primarily afternoon. Noticeably cooler, you might notice the light southeast breeze with high temperatures near 63. Ongoing rain showers Friday night, some dense fog too with lows near 50. The rain showers should end Saturday morning, turning mostly cloudy with highs near 64. For WeatherWatch 12, I'm Chief Meteorologist Jeff Weller on County 93.7.

0: New country right there. That's Graylin James. It's called Water at a Wedding on Taste of Country Nights. Woo! I feel like we just ran a marathon. Tonight's second shift was a little bit crazy, but we made it through it. And look, next time you clock in at work for the night shift, it's going to be Friday, baby. We made it to the end of the week. Can we say it's the weekend? Can we go ahead and say it now? Coming up next, I got Cole Swindell and his emotional new track, Girl Dad. Also, Morgan Wallen, Been By Now, which if you haven't heard, I'm sure you've heard it by now. Everybody's heard every Morgan Wallen song ever created, but it's a great song about knowing when to pull the plug on a relationship that just won't ever be. That's coming up next on Taste of Country Nights with Evan Paul. Have a great night. You can also follow me on social media at Evan Paul on Air.
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5: Here we go. Increasing clouds tonight. Some dense fog is likely as the air goes calm and low temperatures meet the dew points in the upper 40s. Cloudy with scattered rain showers tomorrow, primarily afternoon. Noticeably cooler, you might notice the light southeast breeze with high temperatures near 63. Ongoing rain showers Friday night, some dense fog too with lows near 50. The rain showers should end Saturday morning, turning mostly cloudy with highs near 64. For WeatherWatch 12, I'm Chief Meteorologist Jeff Waller on County 93.7.
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3: Heartland weather. Here we go. Increasing clouds tonight. Some dense fog is likely as the air goes calm and low temperatures meet the dew point in the upper 40s. Cloudy with scattered rain showers tomorrow, primarily afternoon. Noticeably cooler, you might notice the light southeast breeze with high temperatures near 63. Ongoing rain showers Friday night, some dense fog too with lows near 50. The rain showers should end Saturday morning, turning mostly cloudy with highs near 64. For WeatherWatch 12, I'm Chief Meteorologist Jeff Waller on County 93.7.

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0: Well, this isn't a list you want to be on, at least not on the bottom of it. A new study says they've got the list of the most and least intellectual U.S. cities. Researchers compared the 50 largest metros, looking at museums, libraries, bookstores, universities, and adult education. And Boston is at the top of the list. They say they're the smartest, the most intellectual, followed by Hartford, Connecticut, while the least intellectual is Riverside, California.
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5: Heartland Weather. Here we go. Increasing clouds tonight. Some dense fog is likely as the air goes calm and low temperatures meet the dew point in the upper 40s. Cloudy with scattered rain showers tomorrow, primarily afternoon. Noticeably cooler, you might notice the light southeast breeze with high temperatures near 63. Ongoing rain showers Friday night, some dense fog too with lows near 50. The rain showers should end Saturday morning, turning mostly cloudy with highs near 64. For WeatherWatch 12, I'm Chief Meteorologist Jeff Waller on Coyote 93.7. Kissing.

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0: Hey, quick fun fact while we're getting back to the music. Did you know that scientists discovered sharks living in an active underwater volcano? I know it sounds like a sci-fi movie, but yes, there are like lava sharks out there. Divers cannot investigate because they would get burns from the acidity and heat.
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5: Here we go. Increasing clouds tonight. Some dense fog is likely as the air goes calm and low temperatures meet the dew points in the upper 40s. Cloudy with scattered rain showers tomorrow, primarily afternoon. Noticeably cooler, you might notice the light southeast breeze with high temperatures near 63. Ongoing rain showers Friday night, some dense fog too with lows near 50. The rain showers should end Saturday morning, turning mostly cloudy with highs near 64. For WeatherWatch 12, I'm Chief Meteorologist Jeff Waller on Coyote 93.7.

0: Well, I know national parks are a great destination, but everybody goes there during the summer, so it can be kind of, I don't know, crowded. So why not go now when it's getting cooler and people are starting to thin out? Some national parks are ideal for this season as they showcase fall colors and seasonal wildlife activity. From Shenandoah National Park to Acadia National Park, these are the best national parks to see in fall. So you got the Great Smoky Mountains National Park, the Grand Teton National Park, and the Grand Canyon National Park.
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4: Heartland Weather. Here we go. Increasing clouds tonight. Some dense fog is likely as the air goes calm and low temperatures meet the dew points in the upper 40s. Cloudy with scattered rain showers tomorrow, primarily afternoon. Noticeably cooler, you might notice the light southeast breeze with high temperatures near 63. Ongoing rain showers Friday night, some dense fog too with lows near 50. The rain showers should end Saturday morning, turning mostly cloudy with highs near 64. For WeatherWatch 12, I'm Chief Meteorologist Jeff Waller on County 93.7.
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7: Here we go. Increasing clouds tonight. Some dense fog is likely as the air goes calm and low temperatures meet the dew point in the upper 40s. Cloudy with scattered rain showers tomorrow, primarily afternoon. Noticeably cooler, you might notice the light southeast breeze with high temperatures near 63. Ongoing rain showers Friday night, some dense fog too with lows near 50. The rain showers should end Saturday morning, turning mostly cloudy with highs near 64. For WeatherWatch 12, I'm Chief Meteorologist Jeff Weller on County 93.7.

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3: Heartland Weather. Here we go. Increasing clouds tonight. Some dense fog is likely as the air goes calm and low temperatures meet the dew point in the upper 40s. Cloudy with scattered rain showers tomorrow, primarily afternoon. Noticeably cooler, you might notice the light southeast breeze with high temperatures near 63. Ongoing rain showers Friday night, some dense fog too with lows near 50. The rain showers should end Saturday morning, turning mostly cloudy with highs near 64. For WeatherWatch 12, I'm Chief Meteorologist Jeff Waller on Coyote 93.7.
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3: Heartland weather. Here we go. Increasing clouds tonight. Some dense fog is likely as the air goes calm and low temperatures meet the dew points in the upper 40s. Cloudy with scattered rain showers tomorrow, primarily afternoon. Noticeably cooler, you might notice the light southeast breeze with high temperatures near 63. Ongoing rain showers Friday night, some dense fog too with lows near 50. The rain showers should end Saturday morning, turning mostly cloudy with highs near 64. For WeatherWatch 12, I'm Chief Meteorologist Jeff Weller on County 93.7.

0: All right, we've all been lazy before, but what's the laziest thing you've ever done? Post on TikTok had some great answers to this. I'll give you the top ones on the way.
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0: You know, we've all been lazy before, but this is kind of impressive how these people went to great lengths to avoid even the smallest amount of effort. A TikTok report came out saying these are the laziest things people have ever done. Somebody said they checked Google Earth instead of just walking outside. Somebody ate ice cream with a credit card. Another said they downloaded a remote control app rather than crossing the room to get the remote. And another said they ordered DoorDash from a restaurant that was directly downstairs.
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5: Here we go. Increasing clouds tonight. Some dense fog is likely as the air goes calm and low temperatures meet the dew points in the upper 40s. Cloudy with scattered rain showers tomorrow, primarily afternoon. Noticeably cooler, you might notice the light southeast breeze with high temperatures near 63. Ongoing rain showers Friday night, some dense fog too with lows near 50. The rain showers should end Saturday morning, turning mostly cloudy with highs near 64. For WeatherWatch 12, I'm Chief Meteorologist Jeff Weller on Coyote 93.7.
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0: 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The PNG was invented as an alternative. And so, of course, the GIF company backed down.
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4: Here we go. Increasing clouds tonight. Some dense fog is likely as the air goes calm and low temperatures meet the dew point in the upper 40s. Cloudy with scattered rain showers tomorrow, primarily afternoon. Noticeably cooler, you might notice the light southeast breeze with high temperatures near 63. Ongoing rain showers Friday night, some dense fog too with lows near 50. The rain showers should end Saturday morning, turning mostly cloudy with highs near 64. For WeatherWatch 12, I'm Chief Meteorologist Jeff Weller on Coyote 93.7.

0: Well, here's a really good reason to get more sleep. I'll tell you about a new study that found college students that got more sleep actually got better grades. On the way.
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0: Well, we all know you got to get more sleep to be a better person, right? And a new study from the University of Pittsburgh found just that with these students there, that they're definitely not getting enough sleep because students were paid to be in a sleep study. And afterwards, they ended up getting better grades. So in the study, the participants were paid around $5 a day to get at least 7 hours of sleep a night. And they were required to wear Fitbit trackers to prove that they were doing it. The students who were paid to get 7 hours of sleep, 26% more than those who weren't, actually saw their GPAs rise about 8% during that semester.
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4: Heartland weather. Here we go. Increasing clouds tonight. Some dense fog is likely as the air goes calm and low temperatures meet the dew points in the upper 40s. Cloudy with scattered rain showers tomorrow, primarily afternoon. Noticeably cooler, you might notice the light southeast breeze with high temperatures near 63. Ongoing rain showers Friday night, some dense fog too with lows near 50. The rain showers should end Saturday morning, turning mostly cloudy with highs near 64. For WeatherWatch 12, I'm Chief Meteorologist Jeff Waller on County 93.7.

0: right, that's it for me. I'm Paul Stone. Have a good rest of your day. I'll be back with you later tonight.
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12: Here we go. Increasing clouds tonight. Some dense fog is likely as the air goes calm and low temperatures meet the dew points in the upper 40s. Cloudy with scattered rain showers tomorrow, primarily afternoon. Noticeably cooler, you might notice the light southeast breeze with high temperatures near 63. Ongoing rain showers.

is Friday night, some dense fog too with lows near 50. The rain showers should end Saturday morning, turning mostly cloudy with highs near 64. For WeatherWatch 12, I'm Chief Meteorologist Jeff Weller on County 93.7.

0: Randy Owens.
1: Oh.
0: Owen.
1: Oh.
2: Owens was your answer.
1: Oh.
2: It's Randy Owens.
0: Oh, that's dirty.
1: Oh, that is dirty.
2: I know.
1: Dang.
2: I know.
0: Okay, Randy Owen.
2: Yes, he missed it.
1: That's crazy. We're back, baby.
3: Amy, you had it.
0: Maybe I was going to say back. Randy Owens is who you're looking
2: answer.
0: For.
2: Randy Owens is
0: Randy
2: my answer.
0: Owens is my answer.
2: No, I'm sorry. You know you don't get that right.
1: Dang, oh, dang, dang.
2: You know you don't get that right.
1: Amy. Hey, okay. Good one, though, Amy.
2: Hey, did you bone her already?
4: You've been boned.
2: Sudden death.
1: Wow. Let's go, baby. Let's go.
0: So we ring in?
2: Yeah, three questions. The category is prime numbers.
1: What? What is that?
2: Here we go. What's the only even prime number?
0: Amy. Eddie.
2: Amy.
0: Two.
2: Correct. Oh, Jeff said.
1: I don't know. I was going to guess a number. Four, maybe.
2: All right. The next category is 80s music.
0: Ugh.
2: What band had a hit with the song Take On Me? And
1: Eddie.
2: Eddie.
1: Uh-huh.
2: Correct.
3: That was tough.
0: What?
2: Down to the final question. On, Eddie, baby. This is for the championship.
1: Come on.
2: The category is it rhymes with pink.
0: Pink.
1: Oh.
2: Buzz in for the championship. Pink. What's an acronym used to describe couples with both partners?
0: Amy.
2: Go ahead.
0: Dink.
2: Correct.
0: Dual income, no kids. Let's go.
2: Both partners earn an income but have chosen not to have children. Dink, dual income, no kids.
1: Gosh.
2: Your winner is Amy. Good game, guys.
1: It's so close. I can't close the deal. Like, I come so close.
2: Good game, guys.
1: Dang, good job, Amy.
2: Amy's a champ.
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2: In the next segment, one of the most iconic movie villains of the 90s is going to be on with me from one of my favorite movies of the 90s. I'm so excited about this next segment. That is happening coming up.
5: Yeah. Get your Bobby Bones on.
6: It's Bobby Bones.
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7: Heartland weather. Here we go. Increasing clouds tonight. Some dense fog is likely as the air goes calm and low temperatures meet the dew points in the upper 40s. Cloudy with scattered rain showers tomorrow, primarily afternoon. Noticeably cooler, you might notice the light southeast breeze with high temperatures near 63. Ongoing rain showers Friday night, some dense fog too with lows near 50. The rain showers should end Saturday morning, turning mostly cloudy with highs near 64. For WeatherWatch 12, I'm Chief Meteorologist Jeff Waller on County 93.7.
8: If I say the name Dolph Lundgren, no?
9: Nothing.
8: If I say Rocky IV, the Russian?
9: Oh, if he dies, he dies.
8: That guy.
9: Yeah.
8: Yeah. And so he's done a lot more than that, but his story's so interesting. You'd know him from Rocky IV, depending on what age. He was also He-Man. He's also been in a bunch of action movies. But he was a world-renowned, but he was a chemist. And so he had gotten a scholarship because he was so good at chemistry. He's not even from Russia. He's like Swiss, right? And so he was such a great Swiss chemist. He was coming to America to do chemistry, but he was also like doing martial arts and was winning tournaments. His story's wild, but I have him on the Bobbycast. And so we talk first about him playing the Russian in Rocky IV.
10: Bobby Bones. This is the Bobby Bones Show.
8: What was the first acting job that you were paid to do?
11: The funny thing is I went up for a couple of movies. One was Rambo 2, which was a Stallone picture. There's a Russian character he fights at the end in a helicopter. And they wanted me for that part. But at the same time, I was auditioning for Rocky 4. And so at some point, they realized, wait a second, it's the same guy, you know? So at some point, Stallone, I think, made the call. So they paid me off for that first role. So I made like $5,000 or something.
8: That you didn't do.
11: That I didn't do. And they hired somebody else.
8: I don't know if it's urban legend or not, but whenever Rocky IV, which is the best Rocky ever, in my opinion, which is the best because of you, me saying that there were like 5,000 people that had auditioned for that movie?
11: Yeah.
8: For that role? Did you know that?
11: Well, I didn't at first because when I showed up at this cattle call where there's a girl sitting with a table, and, you know, they just said, how tall are you? And I said, 6'4", 6'5", I think it was at the time. And they're like, oh, you're too tall, next. And
8: you're too tall.
11: Too tall.
8: To box against him because of the juxtaposition of you two. Yeah.
11: So, but I saw a small handwritten sign that said Rocky IV. And I was like, I was a fighter. I loved the Rocky movies. I'd seen all of them. So I managed through my acting coach to get a chance to audition for it. And I finally met Stallone because they tracked me down and I was in Europe with Grace, flew me back and I met him at Paramount here in LA. And he's like, I got 5,000 guys up for this role, but you got to put on some weight, you know, because I was kind of skinny. I'd done mostly running and fighting. Fighters can be quite skinny, you know, just big legs.

0: All right, Dolph Lundgren. He played the Russian in Rocky IV, and I was really talking to him about if he actually put Sylvester Stallone, who played Rocky, in the hospital. Here's that. Bobby Bones. This is the Bobby Bones Show. Another one of the urban legends that you can verify or not is that you actually hit Stallone and put him in the hospital.
1: Well, we both got hit quite a bit. You can't shoot.

0: name is Nash. He's 4 years old. He lives in San Diego. He is a good-natured dog. Well, maybe just a little bit too good-natured.
1: The Golden Retriever is being called the worst guard dog after he tried to play with an intruder who'd climbed in through a window. Home surveillance videos show Nash repeatedly bringing the man toys while he largely ignores the dog, eats food from the fridge, and takes a nap. He was later arrested by armed police officers, who Nash also tried to play with.
0: And that is the BBC's Maura Alderson. On Wall Street this morning, stock futures so far in positive territory. The Dow futures 34 points higher. NASDAQ futures up 112. S&P futures 12 points higher. More on these stories at townhall.com.
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4: You probably know by now that there's a major housing shortage in the Northwoods, but at least there's no shortage of studies to deal with it. A committee of the Vilas County Board has approved a new one. County Board Member Aaron Houdini tells us more.
5: Vilas County Tourism and Publicity Committee, in coalition with Vilas County EDC, we presented the Vilas County Board with the possibility of an HNA, which is a housing needs assessment. Finance approved that we will proceed. This will take place over the next 9 or 10 months. We will do an audit of the housing Vilas County, so that's countywide. This audit will weigh our long-term housing and our short-term housing. Ideally, we want to get hard data. We know we have a housing problem, but many of our grants, federal and state funding, require you have an HNA. So this housing needs assessment will tell us the approximate cost, the range of what affordable housing is in our area for Vilas County. We know that to be between $800 and $1,200 a month. Housing now is double that for most of the available housing.
4: Vilas County Board Member Aaron Houdini on a new study of our housing shortage. You know the old line, you can kill two birds with one stone. It might apply to a plan to build a dog park and a veterans memorial in Eagle River in the not-too-distant future. Mayor Deb Brown talks about the plan, which the city is working on with Denny Geisman of the local Veterans Resource Center.
6: A plan where a veterans memorial site is located along with the dog park, right when you enter Eagle River from the north, right across from Chin Chin property.
4: That was where there was going to be a storage area.
6: Yep, that area, the Veterans Resource Center has bought the property.
4: They bought the property, the Veterans Resource Center?
6: Yes, as I understand it.
4: How are you going to manage a dog park and a veterans memorial?
6: There's plenty of room there. Our council person, Vic Wasilewski, went over there with Denny and walked property, and he was an engineer, and he drew up a beautiful plan, a layout for it. It is going to, the Veterans Memorial is going to be stunning, along with the ice skating rink and a place for ice sculptures, and then a warming shack, and then the dog parks, one for smaller and one for bigger dogs. That's the plan. It has to be accepted by the council. There's still some logistics to get through, but I think it's our best option.
4: By the way, the city council honored Denny Geisman for his many civic contributions. Lots of events happening in the next few days in the Northwoods.
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9: Weather.
8: Here we go. Increasing clouds tonight. Some dense fog is likely as the air goes calm and low temperatures meet the dew point in the upper 40s. Cloudy with scattered rain showers tomorrow, primarily afternoon. Noticeably cooler, you might notice the light southeast breeze with high temperatures near 63. Ongoing rain showers Friday night, some dense fog too with lows near 50. The rain showers should end Saturday morning, turning mostly cloudy with highs near 64. For WeatherWatch 12, I'm Chief Meteorologist Jeff Waller on County 93.7.

Friday morning dance party. Yeah, check it out. Tonight and tomorrow, Disney Plus and Hulu. All right, we're back in it. Friday morning dance party. Bobby Bones Show. Thank you for listening. 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
14: Heartland weather. Low pressure approaching from the south will give us opportunities for rain showers today. Otherwise, we'll be mostly cloudy with highs in the low 60s. Rain showers will continue tonight. Low temperatures will fall into the upper 40s. Mostly cloudy with more rain showers possible on Saturday. We'll see high temperatures in the low 60s. For Weather Watch 12, I'm meteorologist Devin Biggs on Coyote 93.7.
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17: I'll go first. There is scientific proof that closing your eyes makes it easier to remember accurate details of things that you saw. So a lot of times when you try to remember, you do close your eyes and go, okay, saw that. There's a reason we naturally do it, because it helps us. Mm. Do you guys ever do that?
18: Mm-hmm. Yeah. Okay. Yeah, I guess like so. Whenever we play a game and we're trying to come up with an answer, I close my eyes sometimes.
17: Oh, interesting. That'd be recall. Like you're using your eye closing for recall.
18: Yeah.
17: Because I do that too sometimes. Like, let me think. Also, if I'm trying to remember something for some reason, I look up. I'm like, okay, what is that? And why am I looking up?
19: Just look up.
17: Maybe God hands it to me.
19: Oh, maybe.
20: Yeah, maybe.
17: Never thought of that. Amy?
20: Wombats are the only known animals on Earth to produce square poop.
17: Not sure what a wombat is. It feels to me like it's a bat, but what's the difference?
19: They're cute, aren't they? Like, I feel like I've Googled that before.
18: Do they fly?
20: Here, let me show you.
17: No, they don't look like they fly. They look like a little guinea pig. Like a guinea pig meets a bear.
20: Which also, fun fact, when I was in Ecuador, a guinea pig is a delicacy.
19: Ooh, to eat.
20: Yeah, they have it on the restaurant menus.
19: Yeah, I'm not getting that.
18: Did you eat it?
17: They eat guinea pigs?
20: No, I didn't try it because that just was really freaking me out. But it is a delicacy there.
17: Wombats look cute. I feel like they shouldn't have the name bat.
19: Because they don't look like bats at all.
17: They don't do anything like a bat. They don't fly. They don't live in Gotham City. There's nothing happening here. Lunchbox.
18: Yeah, back when Grover Cleveland was the president, telephone technology was new and they didn't have a switchboard operator. So if you called the White House, he answered the phone himself.
19: Wow. Grover.
18: Hey, that's awesome. Grover?
19: And that name Grover needs to come back.
17: I do cool like name. It, but it does exist within Sesame Street.
19: That's true. Grover.
17: Grover, one of the more underrated. Because he's kind of, sloppy.

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11: Heartland weather. Low pressure approaching from the south will give us opportunities for rain showers today. Otherwise, we'll be mostly cloudy with highs in the low 60s. Rain showers will continue tonight. Low temperatures will fall into the upper 40s. Mostly cloudy with more rain showers possible on Saturday. We'll see high temperatures in the low 60s. For Weather Watch 12, I'm meteorologist Devin Biggs on Coyote 93.7.
12: These are all the celebrities that Lunchbox has freaked out over the years at our iHeartRadio Music Festival. So I'll give you the celebrity Lunchbox and you tell me your version of the story.
13: Got it.
12: So our music festival is this weekend. We leave today. It's tonight and tomorrow night. Watch it on Hulu, Disney Plus. It's going to be a great show. But over the years, Lunchbox has freaked people out, celebrities. It's been a bit embarrassing. What?
13: It's true. Oh. I don't know if I freak out and if I scare them. I mean, I'm just excited.
12: Kim, who do you think you freaked out?
13: Ha, who have I freaked out at? I really don't remember anybody.
12: Good. Let's go. Give me your story about Dua Lipa.
13: Oh, Dua Lipa, dude. I saw her and I was like, wow. If you guys have never seen Dua Lipa, she is gorgeous, like beautiful smoke show. And I saw her and she was about to walk out of one of the rooms. So I just waited and I had the camera. I'm like, Dua Lipa, there you are. You're so beautiful. And she smiled at me. We shared a moment.
12: He filmed her and told her she was amazing as he screamed at her. She turned around. He claimed they had a moment. I claim that one of our executives say, hey, we have Lunchbox stop yelling at artists when they walk by.
14: Oh,
12: after
14: wow.
12: That. Yeah. Yeah. Mm-hmm. So we both have our claims. I know for sure mine's true. Next up. Your buddy, this was one I think you actually did become friends with, oddly, Diddy.
13: Dang. Yeah, Diddy, dude. So he was coming out of the dressing room, I guess, and they were trying to clear the hallway. You can't be in the hallway. You can't be in the hallway. I'm like, yeah, right. I'll be right here. And I stood there. Everybody else got scared, ran away, and he came walking out, and I'm like, Diddy, Diddy, Diddy. He looks right at me, comes up and goes, love, and gave me knuckles.
12: And then they left on a plane, uh-huh. And yes. Lunchbox hung out with them for a few days.
15: All night.
12: Yeah, that's the only one that you guys became close with.
13: No. We kind of lost.

0: closed for about 7 days to deal with public safety risks from structural deterioration. This is North Carolina Republican Senator Tom Tillis.
1: I think it's absurd. Demolishing a memorial, a worldwide known venue for art.
0: A judge blocked putting the president's name on the Kennedy Center. Ed Donahue, Washington.
2: President Trump tells Axios he is considering a possible resumption of large-scale attacks on Iran. A government-orchestrated anti-American protest in Tehran today. Hundreds of thousands turned out. Gas prices continue to climb. Today's AAA national average, gallon of regular, $4.46, up several cents from yesterday. Diesel, it's a record $6.44 per gallon. He represented Arizona in Congress for close to three decades. Former Senator John Kyle has died at age 84.
3: Kyle had dementia. Kyle remained a reliable Republican vote throughout his career, spanning a drastic transformation of his party from Ronald Reagan's presidency to President Donald Trump's first term. He shaped landmark water policy and guided the confirmation of Trump-nominated U.S. Supreme Court Justice Brett Kavanaugh, both as a lobbyist and a senator. John Scott reporting.
2: On Wall Street, the Dow futures 40 points higher. NASDAQ futures up 133. More on these stories at townhall.com.
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6: Big events this weekend in the Northwoods. Let's talk about Colorama, an annual event held in St. Germain on Friday and Saturday. Jenny Salzgiver serves as events coordinator for that local chamber.
7: So our traditional Colorama is on September 19th on Saturday. It will have a craft show, farmer's market. The kids get to paint large pumpkins. And on that same day, we also have the fall cruising car, truck, and motorcycle show. But the big thing is that we've changed is that the Pints in the Park beer tasting and the wine walk has been moved from Saturday to Friday night. And we're going to have the band Open Tab is going to be there. We've kind of changed it up this year. So the event's going to be taking place at the St. Germain Community Pavilion and Park.
6: Why is Colorama special in St. Germain?
7: Colorama is special because we are the birthplace of Colorama. I believe it's our 68th year this year. We have some others in the community that also do Colorama, but really, it's our bread and butter.
6: And this weekend, Phelps is holding a beloved annual event, Scarecrow Fest. Laura Richard is director of that chamber.
8: Yeah, this Saturday is Phelps Scarecrow Fest, which is put on by the Phelps Women's Club. So it's in downtown Phelps, 10 a.m. to 4 p.m. There's a lot going on for Scarecrow Fest. There's, I believe, around

0: always a lot of fun. There's food trucks, huge basket raffles, wine tasting tents with homemade wine vendors, which is really cool. That's always a big draw. Yeah, it's a great time. It's our big annual fall festival in South. The Women's Club does a fantastic job with it. So it's in downtown South, right on Highway 17. The road closes around the corner of the lakefront there at County Road E, and it goes from 10 a.m. 4 p.m.
1: Another kind of event is happening this weekend. It's in Rhinelander, a fundraiser to help in the fight against Alzheimer's disease. Julie St. Pierre is with the Alzheimer's Association of Wisconsin.
2: The Walk to End Alzheimer's is the largest fundraiser for the Alzheimer's Association, and it actually happens in more than 600 communities across the United States. 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

0: November 19th at the Hodei Dome. 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We have an opening ceremony at 9:40, and the event kicks off at 10 o'clock. So the ceremony, obviously, we thank our walkers for being there. We also recognize some of our sponsors. But the most immediate moving piece of the opening ceremony is actually our Promise Garden.
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10: Heartland weather. Low pressure approaching from the south will give us opportunities for rain showers today. Otherwise, we'll be mostly cloudy with highs in the low 60s. Rain showers will continue tonight. Low temperatures will fall into the upper 40s. Mostly cloudy with more rain showers possible on Saturday. We'll see high temperatures in the low 60s. For Weather Watch 12, I'm meteorologist Devin Biggs on Coyote 93.7.
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13: Tell me something good.
14: All right, there's a family in Utah. Three of their sons have muscular dystrophy, so they're in wheelchairs. Well, they've never been able to travel all together because that's a lot to haul around. Well, an anonymous donor bought them a wheelchair-accessible van, and now they get to ride around all together as a family.
15: Wow, a van. It sounds like Walker Hayes' story a bit.
14: Yeah.
15: There was no muscular dystrophy, but Walker Hayes, the guy who had Applebee's on Applebee's.
14: Fancy life.
15: Yeah. Their family was struggling, and this guy named Craig, who was a pastor, bought them a van.
16: Great, because they have so many kids.
15: Yeah. I think 100. Noah's Ark of children.
14: Yeah, he gifted. I think it was like one of theirs, and he just like walked up to him at like a sporting event and handed him the title and was like, this is yours now.
15: They don't know who gifted the van to the family?
14: It's totally anonymous. It began after the boy's grandfather told another family about their transportation challenges, and that prompted an anonymous family out there to take care of buying the van. And others contributed towards it as well, but it looks like it was a community effort and just really special gift to this family.
15: I'm looking at the van. It's a really nice one.
16: It's cool.
15: Yeah.
16: And I bet those like hydraulic lifts are not cheap.
15: Yeah. Sometimes my back hurts. I like to have one of those for me. But I don't need one, but like my back hurts sometimes.
14: So the dad was transporting his sons one at a time to school. And that would take a total of 5 hours each day because he could only take one kid at a time.
15: Wow.
14: So now this makes it significantly easier.
15: Great story. Yeah. A+ story. That's what it's all about.
11: That was Tell Me Something Good.

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13: Heartland weather. Low pressure approaching from the south will give us opportunities for rain showers today. Otherwise, we'll be mostly cloudy with highs in the low 60s. Rain showers will continue tonight. Low temperatures will fall into the upper 40s. Mostly cloudy with more rain showers possible on Saturday. We'll see high temperatures in the low 60s. For Weather Watch 12, I'm meteorologist Devin Biggs on Coyote 93.7.

0: they put a bunch of cash under a microscope to see what was dirty about the money, and it is disgusting. DNA from humans and pets, tons of viruses. If you touch cash, just watching this, you should wash your whole body. You should wash your mouth out with soap. You should wash your friend's body if you touch cash. It was that disgusting.
1: Oh.
0: Because money never gets cleaned.
1: Unless you spray it down.
0: Who's going to spray money? I don't want to make my money wet, though, either.
2: Or if you leave it in your pocket and you wash your jeans.
0: Again, I'm not risking that or I'm doing it on purpose. But they tested $1 bills and they found hundreds of microorganisms, oral and other bacteria, and they can circulate for as long as 15 years and never have any sort of clean on them.
1: Yeah.
2: Wow. Have you ever smelt money?
0: I mean, I've smelled a, sure.
2: Like a bill?

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2: Songs that remind you of a certain part of your life. I want to know from everybody in the room, like, what song reminds you of your first breakup? What song reminds you of high school? What song reminds you of summer? Let's talk music and songs that remind you of things. Next.
1: Bobby Bones.
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12: Heartland Weather. Low pressure approaching from the south will give us opportunities for rain showers today. Otherwise, we'll be mostly cloudy with highs in the low 60s. Rain showers will continue tonight. Low temperatures will fall into the upper 40s. Mostly cloudy with more rain showers possible on Saturday. We'll see high temperatures in the low 60s. For Weather Watch 12, I'm meteorologist Devin Biggs on Coyote 93.7.
13: I'll give you a specific time in your life. Tell me the song that comes to mind.
14: Okay.
13: So, first breakup.
14: Well, that's just a breakup, but it's a great day to be alive. Like, my first probably meaningful breakup.
13: Yeah.
14: And anytime it comes on, I'm instantly transported back to my shower where I'm crying on the shower floor singing that song.
13: But it wasn't, if I remember correctly, it wasn't Travis Tritt's version.
14: No. Texas country artist. Is it Corey Morrow?
13: Yeah.
14: Maybe?
13: Yeah, he covered it.
14: I guess so.
13: And were you singing it like, it's a great day to be alive?
14: I mean, I guess, I don't even know. I probably was just had it on repeat and would shower to it and bawl. Like, it evokes so much emotion. And now if that song comes on, whether it's Travis Tritt or somebody else, I am instantly in fetal position in my shower.
13: She gets sad if she just cooks rice in the microwave. She's like...

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1: Breaking news this hour from Town Hall. I'm Rich Thomason. President Trump calls it a big decision, telling Axios he's weighing whether to resume major military strikes on Iran. Quoting the president, "Do I want to go in and annihilate them or do I not?" The president indicates he will be touching base with America's Mideast allies before he decides what to do. A wartime national election in Russia, in a sense, it's a referendum on the Ukraine war that's not expected to change things.
2: Russians have begun 3 days of voting in the country's first wartime parliamentary election, which features virtually no opposition and is all but certain to secure the Kremlin's political dominance. Authorities have spread the election over the weekend in a bid to boost turnout among the 111 million eligible voters, and has even allowed electronic balloting. The Kremlin wants the parliamentary election, the first since the start of the Ukraine invasion, to underline public support for the war and give a veneer of legitimacy to its actions. It's sought to avoid any political risks by stamping out even the slightest sign of dissent. I'm Charles Delanesma.
1: In-person voting for this year's crucial midterm elections is beginning, ushering in the final 6 weeks for Americans to decide who they trust to lead Congress. Today marks the start of early in-person voting in Virginia. Warren Buffett is stepping down as chairman of Berkshire Hathaway after serving in the role for more than 50 years. The 96-year-old Buffett assumes the role of chairman emeritus, writing in a statement that Father Time always wins. His son Howard will serve as Berkshire Hathaway's new chairman. Howard Buffett has served as a board member since 1993. On Wall Street this morning, stock futures are mixed. The Dow futures are down 45 points. NASDAQ futures 93 points higher. And the S&P futures better by 8 points. More on these stories, townhall.com.
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6: So our traditional Colorama is on September 19th on Saturday. 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And we're going to have the band Open Tab is going to be there. We've kind of changed it up this year. So the event's going to be taking place at the St. Germain Community Pavilion and Park.
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6: Colorama is special because we are the birthplace of Colorama. I believe it's our 68th year this year. We have some others in the community that also do Colorama, but really, it's our bread and butter.
5: And this weekend, Phelps is holding a beloved annual event, Scarecrow Fest. Laura Richard is director of that chamber.
8: Yeah, this Saturday is Phelps Scarecrow Fest, which is put on by the Phelps Women's Club. So it's in downtown Phelps, 10 a.m. to 4 p.m. There's a lot going on for Scarecrow Fest. There's, I believe, around 60 craft fair vendors. There's live music all day. Pumpkin

0: kind of event is happening this weekend. It's in Rhinelander, a fundraiser to help in the fight against Alzheimer's disease. Julie St. Pierre is with the Alzheimer's Association of Wisconsin.
1: The Walk Chat and Alzheimer's is the largest fundraiser for the Alzheimer's Association, and it actually happens in more than 600 communities across the United States. 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Registration's at 8:30. We have an opening ceremony at 9:40, and the event kicks off at 10 o'clock. So the ceremony, obviously we thank our walkers for being there. We also recognize some of our sponsors. But the most immediate moving piece of the opening ceremony is actually our Promise Garden.
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11: Heartland weather. Low pressure approaching from the south will give us opportunities for rain showers today. Otherwise, we'll be mostly cloudy with highs in the low 60s. Rain showers will continue tonight. Low temperatures will fall into the upper 40s. Mostly cloudy with more rain showers possible on Saturday. We'll see high temperatures in the low 60s. For Weather Watch 12, I'm meteorologist Devin Biggs on Coyote 93.7.
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14: Tell me something good.
15: A United Airlines flight attendant being praised because, well, quick reflexes and also kindness. There was a mom. The mom's exhausted. And Monique Harris noticed the mom had fallen asleep. And the mom was holding the baby. And the baby was in the lap of the mom falling asleep. And the baby was slowly sliding.
16: Oh.
15: And was about to fall. Babies aren't supposed to fall. I've learned. Right. Yeah. And so the flight attendant sees it, runs over and catches her right as she falls and almost hits the ground.
17: That's nice. So cool.
15: So, and then she said, hey, take a nap. I'm good with babies. I'll hold the baby.
17: That's what I saw. I saw the picture of the flight attendant holding the baby in that jump seat that she sits in.
15: Yeah, aww. And she did. And the post went viral. The picture went viral. And that's amazing. And I'm letting... Here we go. Here's sexism Bobby coming out.
17: Uh-oh.
15: I'm letting a woman flight attendant do that. I'm not letting a dude. I'm thanking him for saving the baby, but I'm not letting the dude hold the baby. But
18: even as a flight attendant in front of everybody
17: right,
18: else.
17: Right, he's not alone he's with not your baby.
18: Alone.
15: But if I fall asleep, he might. I'm not letting.
18: But the jump seat, all eyes are on him.
15: Sexism Bobby's coming out. No dude. Woman, yes. Dude, no.
17: Got it.
15: Great story. That's what it's all about.
12: That was Tell Me Something Good.

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5: Heartland weather.
6: Low pressure approaching from the south will give us opportunities for rain showers today. Otherwise, we'll be mostly cloudy with highs in the low 60s. Rain showers will continue tonight. Low temperatures will fall into the upper 40s. Mostly cloudy with more rain showers possible on Saturday. We'll see high temperatures in the low 60s. For Weather Watch 12, I'm meteorologist Devin Biggs on Coyote 93.7.

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20: Heartland weather. Low pressure approaching from the south will give us opportunities for rain showers today. Otherwise, we'll be mostly cloudy with highs in the low 60s. Rain showers will continue tonight. Low temperatures will fall into the upper 40s. Mostly cloudy with more rain showers.

0: on Iran. The president says he will be consulting with America's Middle East allies before he decides what to do. The president terming it a big decision that he'll have to be making relatively soon. Suggesting that he knows media bias when he sees it, one GOP U.S. Senate candidate in Michigan has taken a pass on a televised debate. Fueling the debate over artificial intelligence, Anthropic has announced that its AI model, Claude, is taking a major role in the building of its successor. Claude said to be handling roughly 26% of the research and development work. President Trump says the Kennedy Center could wind up being ripped down if renovation work does not go ahead. Mr. Trump says the aging structure in Washington, D.C. is in very, very bad shape. He says it's in dangerous shape. On Wall Street this morning, stock futures are mixed ahead of the opening bell for the market. Right now, the Dow futures are down about 165 points. NASDAQ futures are higher, though. They're up 43 points. The S&P futures down 6 points. That ahead of this morning's opening bell on Wall Street. More on these stories. Townhall.com.
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4: Big events this weekend in the Northwoods. Let's talk about Colorama, an annual event held in St. Germain on Friday and Saturday. Jenny Salzgiver serves as events coordinator for that local chamber.
5: So our traditional Colorama is on September 19th on Saturday. And we'll have a craft show, farmer's market. 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And on that same day, we also have the fall cruising car, truck, and motorcycle show. 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And we're going to have the band Open Tab is going to be there. We've kind of changed it up this year. So the event's going to be taking place at the St. Germain Community Pavilion and Park.
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5: Colorama is special because we are the birthplace of Colorama. I believe it's our 68th year this year. We have some others in the community that also do Colorama, but really, it's our bread and butter.
4: And this weekend, Phelps is holding a beloved annual event, Scarecrow Fest. Laura Richard is director of that chamber.
7: Yeah, this Saturday is Phelps Scarecrow Fest, which is put on by the Phelps Women's Club. So it's in downtown Phelps, 10 a.m. to 4 p.m.

0: 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Julie St. Pierre is with the Alzheimer's Association of Wisconsin.
1: The Walk Chat and Alzheimer's is the largest fundraiser for the Alzheimer's Association, and it actually happens in more than 600 communities across the United States. Our event here in the Northwoods is scheduled for Saturday, September 19th at the Hoday Dome. Registration's at 8:30. We have an opening ceremony at 9:40, and the event kicks off at 10 o'clock. So the ceremony, obviously, we thank our walkers for being there. We also recognize some of our sponsors. But the most immediate moving piece of the opening ceremony is actually our Promise Garden.
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9: Heartland weather. Low pressure approaching from the south will give us opportunities for rain showers today. Otherwise, we'll be mostly cloudy with highs in the low 60s. Rain showers will continue tonight. Low temperatures will fall into the upper 40s. Mostly cloudy with more rain showers possible on Saturday. We'll see high temperatures in the low 60s. For Weather Watch 12, I'm meteorologist Devin Biggs on Coyote 93.7.

0: vendors, which is really cool. That's always a big draw. Yeah, it's a great time. It's our big annual fall festival in South. The Women's Club does a fantastic job with it. So it's in downtown South, right on Highway 17. The road closes around the corner of the lakefront there at County Road E, and it goes from 10 a.m. to 4 p.m.
1: 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It's in Rhinelander.

0: 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Three Lakes, Minocqua, Rhinelander, the Northwoods country leader.
1: Bones. Okay, we world premiered this morning. An iHeart Country premiere. 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
7: One more day of work for the Packers today before heading to New York to take on the Jets on Sunday. I'm Bill Scott. After being hit 18 times by the Vikings last week, quarterback Jordan Love said he still hasn't lost any confidence in his offensive line.
8: No, I always got that faith. 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We got to be better. I'm always going to have that confidence in those guys that, you know, we'll clean this stuff up. We'll get better. I'm going to keep, you know, having faith in everybody in this locker room. And, you know, it's all about that mindset of trying to go 1-0 this week.
7: I'll have more after this.
9: When you take your first bite of that cheese curd delight, that's a soybean.
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7: The Packers will be trying to break a six-game slide dating back to last season. Tight end Tucker Kraft was asked what their mindset has to be to make that happen.
11: 1-0. I'm broken record. I say it every time. We just have to go 1-0. Win your rep. I mean, each guy across the board consistently winning their one-on-one matchup. That's what it depends on.
7: Packers offensive line may still be a work in progress. Left guard Aaron Banks limited this week, and Matt LaFleur was asked if Banks is going to be a game-to-game decision all season.
12: You know, I think that's something that we'll find out in time. I sure hope not, but over the last couple of years, I've learned that that's not always the case, especially up front. We've had a lot of guys that have been in and out. That's just the way it is.
7: Packers and Jets on Sunday. I'll have reaction Monday from Titletown on the Wisconsin Radio Network.
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4: Heartland weather. Low pressure approaching from the south will give us opportunities for rain showers today. Otherwise, we'll be mostly cloudy with highs in the low 60s. Rain showers will continue tonight. Low temperatures will fall into the upper 40s. Mostly cloudy with more rain showers possible on Saturday. We'll see high temperatures in the low 60s. For Weather Watch 12, I'm meteorologist Devin Biggs on Coyote 93.7.

0: No, it was great.
1: Yes. I went to the premiere, and, you know, we pulled up in Westwood, Grace looking fabulous in a big hat. People aren't looking at me. It's like they want to take pictures of Grace and kind of shoo me out of the way. And we go in there and the lights go down and there's these two boxing gloves, you know, Soviet. And I come on pretty soon. I come on after maybe 5 minutes. And I remember I was just sitting there staring, like, it was such a good movie. I mean, Stallone had directed it, the music, and I was totally shocked. So when the lights come out, and I kind of realized everybody's looking at me now. And when we came out, and people had taken pictures of me, and when they asked, interview me instead of Grace. So it kind of flipped in 90 minutes like that.
0: On the way into the premiere, yeah, they wanted to talk to her. On the way out, it was you.
1: Yeah, literally.
0: Was it odd that everyone thought you were Russian?
1: Well, it wasn't odd because I did a pretty good job portraying a Russian, but it was, yes, some people still think I'm Russian, but I didn't really care much about that. I think I understood it. I mean, I wanted to try to do other types of roles.
0: My final question.
1: Yeah.
0: You have every ability to say no, mostly because you can beat me up still. Okay. Like, you still, I'm in a cardigan. I'm light work for you at this point. Yeah, whatever you want to do. So that camera right there, if you looked at it, yeah, and you said, Bobby Bones, if he dies, he dies.
1: Bobby Bones, if he dies, he dies.
0: Now I literally can't die. That's happened.
2: Bobby Bones. 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
0: 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And big thanks to Dolph Lundgren. Watch the whole thing on the Bobbycast on Netflix or listen to the podcast. But he holds a degree in chemical engineering from the Royal Institute of Technology in Sweden, a master's degree from the University of Sydney. He receives a Fulbright scholarship to attend MIT to come to America in 1983.
3: Wow.
0: And so as he was doing all that, because he was so smart, he was also a bouncer to make money as he was going through college. And that's how he was discovered.
3: Huh.
0: It's crazy to hear the whole story. The Bobbycast, he's not even Russian. He's Swiss.
3: Wow, so much here.
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13: Big events this weekend in the Northwoods. Let's talk about Colorama, an annual event held in St. Germain on Friday and Saturday. Jenny Salzgiver serves as events coordinator for that local chamber.
14: So our traditional Colorama is on September 19th on Saturday. And we'll have a craft show, farmer's market. The kids get to paint large pumpkins. And on that same day, we also have the fall cruises, car, truck, and motorcycle show. But the big thing is that we've changed is that the Pints in the Park beer tasting and the wine walk has been moved from Saturday to Friday night. And we're going to have the band Open Tab is going to be there. We've kind of changed it up this year. So the event's going to be taking place at the St. Germain Community Pavilion and Park.
13: Why is Colorama special in St. Germain?
14: Colorama is special because we are the birthplace of Colorama. I believe it's our 68th year this year. We have some others in the community that also do Colorama, but really, it's our bread and butter.
13: And this weekend, Phelps is holding a beloved annual event, Scarecrow Fest. Laura Richard is director of that chamber.
15: Yeah, this Saturday is Phelps Scarecrow Fest, which is put on by the Phelps Women's Club. So it's in downtown Phelps, 10 a.m. to 4 p.m. There's a lot going on for Scarecrow Fest. There's, I believe, around 60

0: to North Twin Lake, which is hysterical and always a lot of fun. There's food trucks, huge basket raffles, wine tasting tents with homemade wine vendors, which is really cool. That's always a big draw. Yeah, it's a great time. It's our big annual fall festival in Phelps. The Women's Club does a fantastic job with it. So it's in downtown Phelps, right on Highway 17. The road closes around the corner of the lakefront there at County Road E, and it goes from 10 a.m. 4 p.m.
1: Another kind of event is happening this weekend. It's in Rhinelander, a fundraiser to help in the fight against Alzheimer's disease. Julie St. Pierre is with the Alzheimer's Association of Wisconsin.
2: The Walk to End Alzheimer's is the largest fundraiser for the Alzheimer's Association, and it actually happens in more than 600 communities across the United States. Our event here in the Northwoods is scheduled for Saturday, September 19th at the Hoday Dome. Registration's at 8:30. We have an opening ceremony at 9:40, and the event kicks off at 10 o'clock. So the ceremony, obviously, we thank our walkers for being there. We also recognize some of our sponsors. But the most immediate moving piece of the opening ceremony is actually our Promise Garden.
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14: Heartland weather. Low pressure approaching from the south will give us opportunities for rain showers today. Otherwise, we'll be mostly cloudy with highs in the low 60s. Rain showers will continue tonight. Low temperatures will fall into the upper 40s. Mostly cloudy with more rain showers possible on Saturday. We'll see high temperatures in the low 60s. For Weather Watch 12, I'm meteorologist Devin Biggs on Coyote 93.7. We'll

0: this is messing up. I messaged my cousin Mary. And I said, did Grandma have two other sisters? She goes, yeah, she had a sister that died when she was really young.
1: Oh.
0: And then she had another one that died before we were born. And I was like, what? I didn't even know that.
1: Wow. Okay. That's cool.
0: Mm-hmm. So I can give you the prompt. It was a pretty detailed prompt that I put in. And then I just answered a bunch of questions. And it's pretty cool.
2: That is really cool. Did it go, anybody famous pop up? Bill Clinton?
0: Obama.
2: Johnny Cash?
0: Obama.
3: Oh.
0: Denzel? I find out.
2: All those people.
0: No, I find out I'm not even white.
1: Oh, gosh.
0: Yeah. No.
2: Okay.
0: But.
2: That's cool.
0: Yeah. The interesting thing to me was that it was one of those that took a long time because it would think and work. And like for 6 minutes, it would do nothing except go working, thinking, working, thinking. And then ask me a question. I would answer it. But there you go. See, semi-AI is good. It's not going to kill us all today anyway.
1: Yeah.
0: Okay. Let's go to Joey in D.C. Hey, Joey.
4: Hi.
0: What's up?
4: I just had a question for Eddie, and this is really out of curiosity, but I've heard him say this a lot, but he always calls the motherland Spain, but isn't he from Mexico? I always just picture, like, the conquistadors, like, raping, pillaging all of Central America, so I was just really interested in that.
0: Eddie?
2: That's a good question. I call Spain the motherland because my last name is Garcia, and Garcia is the Spanish part of me, I guess. I mean, my grandma was so pale, like pale skinned, my dad's mom. And so she had like blue eyes. So, I mean, that we have a lot of like Spanish in our background, but we also have a lot of indigenous, you know, native Mexican Indians in my blood. So you have the Mexican part, but then you have the Spanish. And since my last name is Garcia, I call that the motherland.
1: There you go.
0: Yeah, I stopped listening halfway through. But Joey, I hope that made sense to you.
4: Yeah, it kind of did. Yeah, I just always thought it was really interesting. And also, yeah, I just thought I'd ask.
0: I didn't get bored. I just got lost.
2: Oh.
0: And there's a difference.
2: Oh, okay.
0: Yeah.
2: So let me start over.
1: No.
0: Yeah. Joey, are you satisfied with that?
4: Yeah, I think I am. I am. Also, this is just super cool to talk to all of you guys.
0: Oh, well, thanks for calling. Thanks for listening.
4: Yeah. Keep listening. Thank you. And Eddie, also, you are the hottest on the show.
1: Oh, wait, what? Joey?
4: Okay.
2: I know.
4: I'm just going to add that in because I know that was a conversation a couple of weeks ago and it's kind of been ongoing, but I just thought I'd add my 2 cents.
0: It's not ongoing. We stopped it. It's not ongoing anymore. Yeah. All right. Bye, Joey. Okay, that's going to do it for us today. Thank you so much. So tonight, Vegas, the 2026 iHeartRadio Music Festival presented by Capital One. So tonight and tomorrow night, Chesney and Lainey and Goo Goo Dolls and Snoop Dogg and Smashing Pumpkins and Weezer and Stella Lefty. And you can watch tonight on Disney Plus and Hulu. Amy and I and Lunchbox will be there too.
1: Yep.
3: Yeah, I'll be there.
0: He'll be there. So we will see you guys Monday. We're not going to miss any show, but we'll see you Monday. But you can watch us there. Hopefully you check out the festival and hope you guys have a good weekend. All right, bye everybody.
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4: Heartland Weather. Low pressure approaching from the south will give us opportunities for rain showers today. Otherwise, we'll be mostly cloudy with highs in the low 60s. Rain showers will continue tonight. Low temperatures will fall into the upper 40s. Mostly cloudy with more rain showers possible on Saturday. We'll see high temperatures in the low 60s. For Weather Watch 12, I'm meteorologist Devin Biggs on Coyote 93.7.

0: Continuous Hit Country, Coyote 93.7. A great song from Jordan Davis called Turn This Truck Around. We're going to keep your Friday flying with more of your favorite Continuous Hit Country. George Strait, Lee Bryce, Lady A is on the way. Put it in your phone next Saturday. The smell of beef is going to be hitting in the air, along with more than 12,000 of your closest friends filling downtown Minocqua. It is Beef-A-Rama. It's been going on for 60 years. It's an event that's been drawing visitors back year after year, and you do not want to miss this fun event going on in the Northwoods. Full event schedule, details, shuttle locations, all of that stuff online at beefarama.com. 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

0: Every time I'm at work, I get online and I stream you guys and I can just pretend I'm on a beach and I'm not at work. 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

0: always been a big fan of Lady A. There goes a good one from them called Downtown. Thanks for hanging out with us. We're going to fire up a good one from Toby Keith, Riley Green. I've got Scotty McCreary on the way in a few. And when it comes to Scotty's music, he says his biggest influence is his wife, Gabby. Scotty says she's not only his biggest fan, but she's also an honest critic, which is good to have, right? You want somebody to tell you, hey, that song is terrible. You don't want to release a terrible song. She loves sharing ideas, speaking her mind. Scotty says it's always great because she brings out the best in him, and then he goes out on stage and gives his best. You might call that teamwork.
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1: Weather. Low pressure approaching from the south will give us opportunities for rain showers today. Otherwise, we'll be mostly cloudy with highs in the low 60s. Rain showers will continue tonight. Low temperatures will fall into the upper 40s. Mostly cloudy with more rain showers possible on Saturday. We'll see high temperatures in the low 60s. For Weather Watch 12, I'm meteorologist Devin Biggs on Coyote 93.7.

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0: 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It's called That's Just Me. 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
7: Heartland weather. Low pressure approaching from the south will give us opportunities for rain showers today. Otherwise, we'll be mostly cloudy with highs in the low 60s. Rain showers will continue tonight. Low temperatures will fall into the upper 40s. Mostly cloudy with more rain showers possible on Saturday. We'll see high temperatures in the low 60s. For Weather Watch 12, I'm meteorologist Devin Biggs on Coyote 93.7.

0: That is country superstar Morgan Wallen with Been By Now, which you can find on his record. Am I allowed to call it a record these days? It's called I'm the Problem. And you know what? The most number one radio hits ever off of a single record. The guy is on fire, but his fans can't believe he got snubbed at this year's CMA nominations. I know my friend Maureen, she is really ticked off about that. Rob Banks right here playing another set of your country faves. I've got Dierks Bentley on deck. We're going to go back to the 90s for a good one from Patti Loveless. And Jason Aldean is straight ahead.
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0: Continuous Hit Country, Coyote 93.7. It's one you know and love from Dierks Bentley right there. It's called How Am I Doing? Rob Banks doing fine because I'm playing more of your favorite Continuous Hit Country. Russell Dickerson, Tracy Lawrence, Rodney Atkins is on the way for you. And get ready for everything Cranberry at Cranberry Fest in Eagle River. It's coming up October 3rd and 4th. 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And a lot of fun going to be going on. 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
5: Heartland weather. Low pressure approaching from the south will give us opportunities for rain showers today. Otherwise, we'll be mostly cloudy with highs in the low 60s. Rain showers will continue tonight. Low temperatures will fall into the upper 40s. Mostly cloudy with more rain showers possible on Saturday. We'll see high temperatures in the low 60s. For Weather Watch 12, I'm meteorologist Devin Biggs on Coyote 93.7.

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0: Continuous a country, Coyote 93.7, Tracy Lawrence with Can't Break It to My Heart. By the way, it is time to play a bit of Hilo, sponsored by Custom Covers and Awnings, ASAP Garage Door Repair, Sportsman's Service Center, Maher Water Care, and Sweetwater Spirits and Resort. I've got my caller number 10 on the line with me right now, and who is my caller number 10?
1: It's Adam,
0: how are you doing today?
1: Excellent. How are you doing?
0: Glad to hear you're doing good, Adam. I'm doing good myself. Are you ready to play some Hilo?
1: I sure am.
0: All right, Adam. So how much do you think is in the jackpot? Now, remember, it could be any amount between $1 and $500. And make sure to include the cents in there.
1: We're going to go with $300. $305.16.
0: All right, Adam, your guess is $305.16?
1: Correct.
0: Well, Adam, you are too low. Sorry, Adam.
1: All right, thank you.
0: Of course, thank you so much for playing. Have a fantastic Friday and a great weekend.
1: You too. Thank you.
0: Thank you. Bye. All right. And that is how we do it right here on Coyote 93.7, your home for continuous country and cold hard cash.
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1: Big events this weekend in the Northwoods. Let's talk about Colorama, an annual event held in St. Germain on Friday and Saturday. Jenny Salzgiver serves as events coordinator for that local chamber.
2: So our traditional Colorama is on September 19th on Saturday. It will have a craft show, farmer's market. The kids get to paint large pumpkins. And on that same day, we also have the fall cruising car, truck, and motorcycle show. But the big thing is that we've changed is that the Pints in the Park beer tasting and the wine walk has been moved from Saturday to Friday night. And we're going to have the band Open Tab is going to be there. We've kind of changed it up this year. So the event's going to be taking place at the St. Germain Community Pavilion and Park.
1: Why is Colorama special in St. Germain?
2: Colorama is special because we are the birthplace of Colorama. I believe it's our 68th year this year. We have some others in the community that also do Colorama, but really, it's our bread and butter.
1: And this weekend, Phelps is holding a beloved annual event, Scarecrow Fest. Laura Richard is director of that chamber.
3: Yeah, this Saturday is Phelps Scarecrow Fest, which is put on by the Phelps Women's Club. So it's in downtown Phelps, 10 a.m. to 4 p.m. There's a lot going on for Scarecrow Fest. There's, I believe, around 60 craft fair vendors. There's live music all day, pumpkin chucking, where you can slingshot launch pumpkins into North Twin Lake, which is hysterical and always a lot of fun. There's food trucks, huge basket raffles, wine tasting tents with homemade wine vendors, which is really cool. That's always a big draw. Yeah, it's a great time. It's our big annual fall festival in South. The Women's Club does a fantastic job with it. So it's in downtown South, right on Highway 17. The road closes around the corner of the lakefront there at County Road E, and it goes from 10 a.m. to 4 p.m.
1: Another kind of event is happening this weekend. It's in Rhinelander, a fundraiser to help in the fight against Alzheimer's disease. Julie St. Pierre is with the Alzheimer's Association of Wisconsin.
4: The Walk to End Alzheimer's is the largest fundraiser for the Alzheimer's Association, and it actually happens in more than 600 communities across the United States. Our event here in the Northwoods is scheduled for Saturday, September 19th at the Hoday Dome. Registration's at 8:30. We have an opening ceremony at 9:40, and the event kicks off at 10 o'clock. So the ceremony, obviously, we thank our walkers for being there. We also recognize some of our sponsors. But the most immediate moving piece of the opening ceremony is actually our Promise Garden.
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1: weather. Low pressure approaching from the south will give us opportunities for rain showers today. Otherwise, we'll be mostly cloudy with highs in the low 60s. Rain showers will continue tonight. Low temperatures will fall into the upper 40s. Mostly cloudy with more rain showers possible on Saturday. We'll see high temperatures in the low 60s. For Weather Watch 12, I'm meteorologist Devin Biggs on Coyote 93.7.

0: That is Bailey Zimmerman right there. It's called Chevy Silverado. Hang around. I've got more country variety lined up for you. Zach Top. We'll get to Billy Currington and Daryl Singletary. And this is going to be the first fall in a long time that I haven't had too much fun on the patio with the smoker. I tossed my smoker out. I used to love smoking ribs. Chicken wings were so good in there. Hot dogs, sausages, pork butt. What's your favorite thing to put in the smoker?
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0: 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A lot of folks loving his old school vibes. That is Zach Top. It's called South of Sanity. Got an all-time favorite from Kenny Chesney on the way, a Friday flashback from Chris LeDoux, plus a song that'll make you smile from Brad Paisley on the way. 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
4: Heartland weather. Low pressure approaching from the south will give us opportunities for rain showers today. Otherwise, we'll be mostly cloudy with highs in the low 60s. Rain showers will continue tonight. Low temperatures will fall into the upper 40s. Mostly cloudy with more rain showers possible on Saturday. We'll see high temperatures in the low 60s. For Weather Watch 12, I'm meteorologist Devin Biggs on Coyote 93.7.

0: 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It's Brad Paisley on your radio. 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
0: Nothing like a little positivity for your finally Friday in the Positivity Porch. Takes us to North Carolina, where an 8-year-old cat named Mike somehow got trapped in his family's couch. Maybe in the cushions. They took the couch to the landfill. Believe it or not, they didn't know what happened to the cat. They're looking all over, and they're like, oh no, Mike's in the couch.

0: 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What an awesome rescue story.
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6: Heartland weather. Low pressure approaching from the south will give us opportunities for rain showers today. Otherwise, we'll be mostly cloudy with highs in the low 60s. Rain showers will continue tonight. Low temperatures will fall into the upper 40s. Mostly cloudy with more rain showers possible on Saturday. We'll see high temperatures in the low 60s. For Weather Watch 12, I'm meteorologist Devin Biggs on Coyote 93.7.

0: There goes a massive hit from Kane Brown that is called Woman. The workday goes by faster when you're listening to us. Stay close. We got Hank Williams Jr., Rascal Flatts, Brooks and Dunn on the way. CMA Awards coming up November 18th, and you can watch them on ABC. You can also watch Brooks and Dunn be honored with this year's Willie Nelson Lifetime Achievement Award. Congratulations to Kix and Ronnie.
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1: 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Praying for Daylight. It's great to have you hanging out. Rob Banks here with Blake Shelton standing by, Trish Yearwood, and Luke Bryan. If you're free tomorrow and you don't have anything going on, head on over to St. Germain. It's going to be a whole lot of fun with Colorama. 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
9: Heartland Weather. Low pressure approaching from the south will give us

Opportunities for rain showers today. Otherwise, we'll be mostly cloudy with highs in the low 60s. Rain showers will continue tonight. Low temperatures will fall into the upper 40s. Mostly cloudy with more rain showers possible on Saturday. We'll see high temperatures in the low 60s. For Weather Watch 12, I'm meteorologist Devin Biggs on Coyote 93.7.

0: Luke Bryan right there with Country and She Knows It. And if you're wondering where you can find that song, it's on Luke's new album, Signs, which is out today. He's out on the road promoting it. And, you know, when it comes to his tour rider, he likes to keep things cozy backstage. He has to have a personal assistant. He likes a lot of bottled water, snacks to keep him going. Tour life done right. That's going to do it for me. Time to clock out. Thanks for spending some of your Friday with me. I sure do appreciate it. I hope you have a fantastic weekend. Whatever you got going on, stay safe. More Great Country is coming up next.
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4: Here we go. The scattered rain showers out there now will continue off and on throughout the night. Otherwise, widespread clouds with a light southeast breeze and low temperatures in the mid to upper 40s. Scattered rain showers will linger into Saturday morning, turning windy. The east wind will gust near 25 as high temperatures get stuck in the low 60s. Partly cloudy Sunday, still breezy with highs back in the mid 60s. Maybe some frost early Monday morning. For WeatherWatch 12, I'm Chief Meteorologist Jeff Weller in Coyote 93.7.

0: continuous a country coyote 93.7 Kenny Chesney with Carry On, and hello, it's Kendall Ray, and a big happy Friday to you. We have finally made it, and not just any Friday, it's New Music Friday, which means we got fresh country hitting the airwaves, and I have some new music to introduce you to as well. Now, before we get to the end of the hour, we're going to be talking about Drew Baldridge's new album, Faith Farm Family, that came out today, fun fact. So if you've been waiting for a bit of something new to add to your weekend playlist, well, good news, we'll have that for you. And we're not stopping there. We got some more New Music Friday for you. Later on this afternoon, we're going to be talking about Riley Green's new album, That's Just Me, and Luke Bryan's new album, Signs. Both of those also dropped today. So grab your coffee or your energy drink, whatever you drink, your afternoon snack or whatever else, and turn us up and let's kick off this Friday with some more continuous hit country right here on Coyote 93.7.
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1: Continuous at Country Coyote 93.7, Drew Baldridge with Tough People. Not gonna lie, that is my favorite track off of his new album, Farm Faith Family, that just dropped today. It's a good album. It's not too shabby. It's a 16-song project built around the three things that shape his life. Of course, farming, faith, and family. That's why it's called Farm Faith Family. Makes sense. He co-wrote 14 of the 16 songs. Early reviews are pretty warm. Entertainment Focus calls it sincere and emotionally generous. I would agree. While another review gave it a 4.5 out of 5 and highlighted Maker's Mark, People Can Change, and A Man Don't as prime cuts. There's a lot to dig into. That one is very good. Fun fact, that one, Tough People, the one you just heard, has a

0: Luke Combs songwriting connection, which is really cool. Maker's Mark features Ann Wilson, and Get Me Done brings in Emily Ann Roberts. So if you want to listen to it, I would recommend this one, actually. I think this is the one I like the most so far. I would give it a solid 3 out of 5.
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8: Here we go. The scattered rain showers out there now will continue off and on throughout the night. Otherwise, widespread clouds with a light southeast breeze and low temperatures in the mid to upper 40s. Scattered rain showers will linger into Saturday morning, turning windy. The east wind will gust near 25 as high temperatures get stuck in the low 60s. Partly cloudy Sunday, still breezy with highs back in the mid 60s. Maybe some frost early Monday morning. For WeatherWatch 12, I'm Chief Meteorologist Jeff Weller in Coyote 93.7.

0: Lewis at Country, Coyote 93.7, Morgan Wallen with Don't We. And it's Friday afternoon, and if you've been waiting for an excuse to get a bit creative, well, good news. Eagle River just kind of handed you one. The Eagle River Revitalization Program is bringing back the Adopt-A-Pole Fall Decorating Contest, and today is the deadline to get in. They are looking for 20 businesses, families, clubs, and organizations to decorate a downtown light pole with some serious fall personality. I will tell you that. Now, your masterpiece needs three things. It has to have it. It has to have plaid. It has to have cranberry-like items. And it has to have fall decor. So, yeah. Registration is free, but they're only taking the first 20 entrants. Displays go up September 23rd through the 27th. They'll be on display from the 28th of September to December 1st. And voting happens October 1st through the 15th. You can register through the Eagle River Revitalization Program website or call 715-477-0645.
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6: Heartland weather. Here we go. The scattered rain showers out there now will continue off and on throughout the night. Otherwise, widespread clouds with a light southeast breeze and low temperatures in the mid to upper 40s. Scattered rain showers will linger into Saturday morning, turning windy. The east wind will gust near 25 as high temperatures get stuck in the low 60s. Partly cloudy Sunday, still breezy with highs back in the mid 60s. Maybe some frost early Monday morning. For WeatherWatch 12, I'm Chief Meteorologist Jeff Weller in Coyote 93.7.

0: 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And hello, it's Kendall Ray, and welcome to the 3 o'clock hour on this New Music Friday. We've already got some fresh music making its way into your Friday, and there's, let me tell you, plenty more where that came from. Before the end of the hour, we're going to be digging into Riley Green's brand new album, That's Just Me, that came out today, by the way. So if you're a Riley Green fan, or maybe you're looking for some new songs to add to your weekend playlist, make sure to stick around for that. And then later on this afternoon, we're going to be keeping the new music coming with a look at Luke Bryan's new album, Signs. That came out. We got two new country albums, one Friday afternoon, and enough songs to make your driving around pretending I have somewhere important to be playlist very happy. Keep it right here. We got some more Continuous Hit Country on the way for you.
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0: continue with the country. Coyote 93.7 Riley Green with Think As You Drunk. And that one is from his new album, That's Just Me, which just dropped today. He had a lot to say on this one, I will tell you that much. The early reviews, they are praising it. They believe it feels especially personal and authentic, although one critic did say it could have been a bit shorter. I get it. I agree with them. The heartbreak songs, they're a theme, but you know what? There's variety too. You can't have your country without heartbreak. Let's be for real. A few standouts critics are talking about include My Way, More of a Man Than Me, Runs in the Family, of course, the one you just heard, Think Is He Drunk, and Old Stray Dog. Runs in the Family has that clever Riley Green storytelling thing going, and Think of You Drunk, of course. That's such a fun one. And, of course, the Brooks and Dunn collaboration on Pave All Them Red Dirt Roads. That's another good one. You know, I didn't think the album was too shabby. It was all right. I give it a solid 3 out of 5 on the K-Ray scale.
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5: Here we go. The scattered rain showers out there now will continue off and on throughout the night. Otherwise, widespread clouds with a light southeast breeze and low temperatures in the mid to upper 40s. Scattered rain showers will linger into Saturday morning, turning windy. The east wind will gust near 25 as high temperatures get stuck in the low 60s. Partly cloudy Sunday, still breezy with highs back in the mid 60s. Maybe some frost early Monday morning. For WeatherWatch 12, I'm Chief Meteorologist Jeff Weller in Coyote 93.7.

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0: Continuous the country, Coyote 93.7, Mark Chestnut with It's a Little Too Late. 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I've got my caller number 10 on the line with me right now, and who is my caller number 10?
1: Tim.
0: Tim, how are you doing today?
1: Good, you?
0: Glad to hear you're doing good, Tim. I'm doing good myself. Are you ready to play some high-low?
1: Yes, I am.
0: All right, Tim. So, how much do you think is in the jackpot? Now, remember, it could be any amount between $1 and $500, and make sure to include the cents in there.
1: Let's try $309.72.
0: All right, Tim, your guess is $309.72?
1: Yep.
0: Well, Tim, you are too high. Sorry, Tim.
1: That's all right.
0: Well, thank you so much for playing, and I hope you have a great rest of your Friday and a fantastic weekend.
1: All right. Well, you have a great weekend, too.
0: Thank you. Bye. All right, and that is how we do it right here on Coyote 93.7, your home for continuous country and cold hard cash.
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11: Here we go. The scattered rain showers out there now will continue off and on throughout the night. Otherwise, widespread clouds with a light southeast breeze and low temperatures in the mid to upper 40s. Scattered rain showers will linger into Saturday morning, turning windy. The east wind will gust near 25 as high temperatures get stuck in the low 60s. Partly cloudy Sunday, still breezy with highs back in the mid 60s. Maybe some frost early Monday morning. For WeatherWatch 12, I'm Chief Meteorologist Jeff Weller in Coyote 93.7.

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1: Continuous Hit Country, Coyote 93.7, Josh Ross with Hate How You Look. And hello, it's Kendall Ray, and welcome into the 4 o'clock hour on this new Music Friday. We've already talked about some fresh country today. We had Drew Baldridge's new album come out that is called, oh my goodness, I can't remember. That's not exactly what it's called. There it is, Farm Faith Family. That came out today. That's a good one to listen to. I would check it out. Riley Green's new album, That's Just Me, came out today. Another good one. A bit long, but another good one. Check it out, too. There's still one more album we got to delve into. Before we wrap up the hour, we're going to be talking about Luke Bryan's new album, Signs. It's his 9th studio album. There's some songs on it. Of course, it's an album, like country, and she knows it. One that you've probably heard on TikTok quite a bit, Fish Hunt Golf Drink and Word on the Street. So we're going to be yammering on about that, my feelings, how other people feel, and all that. So sit down, have a seat, grab some water, whatever you want, and let's get into it right here on Coyote 93.7.
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0: continue with the Country Coyote 93.7. Luke Bryan with Country and She Knows It. And that one comes off of his brand new album, Signs, that came out today. It's his 9th studio album. It's 12 songs. And, you know, Luke has said that he's wanted this one to be well-rounded. He wants it to be a well-rounded record that makes people feel good and have some fun, which, I mean, it might be fun for some people. It wasn't very fun for me to listen to, I'm going to be honest with you. I know, Kendall Ray, you're supposed to love Luke Bryan. I'm going to be critical of Luke Bryan. And hear me out. You know, there's some interesting standouts. Finders Keeper, you got Luke Combs on that one. Two Lukes in a pod, if that's what you want to say. Luke Bryan says he recorded it almost on the fly after hearing it in the studio. And then you have Fish Hunt Golf Drink, which sounds like it was generated by an AI prompt. Down Goes the Whiskey. That one is just onomatopoeia. Everyone's making fun of him on TikTok for that one. And I agree, it's not great. The album isn't great. If you like it, if that's your jam, good for you. I respect your opinion. That was not my jam for me. Luke Bryan's new album, Signs, on the K-Ray scale gets a solid, let's see, do some math. It gets a solid 1.5 out of 5 for me. Sorry, guys.
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6: Here we go. The scattered rain showers out there now will continue off and on throughout the night. Otherwise, widespread clouds with a light southeast breeze and low temperatures in the mid to upper 40s. Scattered rain showers will linger into Saturday morning, turning windy. The east wind will gust near 25 as high temperatures get stuck in the low 60s. Partly cloudy Sunday, still breezy with highs back in the mid 60s. Maybe some frost early Monday morning. For WeatherWatch 12, I'm Chief Meteorologist Jeff Weller in Coyote 93.7.
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0: Continuous a Country, Coyote 93.7, Lauren, Elena, and Chase Matthew with All My Exes. And here we are, cruising toward the top of the hour on this Friday afternoon. If you are heading into the weekend, I hope you have something fun planned, or at least maybe a solid plan to have no plan at all. Fair enough, I like that idea. Anyways, before we get there, though, we'll get you caught up on what's happening. At 5 o'clock, our good pal Bruce Marcus will have your latest news. It's good to be informed. We'll get you caught up on everything happening around the Northwoods and beyond. And then we'll also have your Titletown report for you, kicking off your, the lowdown on what's going on with the Green Bay Packers as they head into some Sunday football against the New York Jets. By the way, you can catch that game on Coyote 93.7 right here. We'll get you caught up on everything going on. But until then, I got some more Continuous Hit Country to carry you into Friday evening and your weekend right here on Coyote 93.7.
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2: 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Jenny Salzgiver serves as events coordinator for that local chamber.
3: So our traditional Colorama is on September 19th on Saturday. It will have a craft show, farmer's market. The kids get to paint large pumpkins. And on that same day, we also have the fall cruising car, truck, and motorcycle show. But the big thing is that we've changed is that the Pints in the Park beer tasting and the wine walk has been moved from Saturday to Friday night. And we're going to have the band open tab is going to be there. We've kind of changed it up this year. So the event's going to be taking place at the St. Germain Community Pavilion and Park.
2: Why is Colorama special in St. Germain?
3: Colorama is special because we are the birthplace of Colorama. I believe it's our 68th year this year. We have some others in the community that also do Colorama, but really, it's our bread and butter.
2: And this weekend, Phelps is holding a beloved annual event, Scarecrow Fest. Laura Richard is director of that chamber.
4: Yeah, this Saturday is Phelps Scarecrow Fest, which is put on by the Phelps Women's Club. So it's in downtown Phelps, 10 a.m. to 4 p.m. There's a lot going on for Scarecrow Fest. There's, I believe, around

0: always a lot of fun. There's food trucks, huge basket raffles, wine tasting tents with homemade wine vendors, which is really cool. That's always a big draw. Yeah, it's a great time. It's our big annual fall festival in Phelps. The Women's Club does a fantastic job with it. So it's in downtown Phelps, right on Highway 17. The road closes around the corner of the lakefront there at County Road E, and it goes from 10 a.m. to 4 p.m.
1: Another kind of event is happening this weekend. It's in Rhinelander, a fundraiser to help in the fight against Alzheimer's disease. Julie St. Pierre is with the Alzheimer's Association of Wisconsin.
2: The Walk to End Alzheimer's is the largest fundraiser for the Alzheimer's Association, and it actually happens in more than 600 communities across the United States. Our event here in the Northwoods is scheduled for Saturday, September 19th at the Hoday Dome. Registration's at 8:30. We have an opening ceremony at 9:40, and the event kicks off at 10 o'clock. So the ceremony, obviously we thank our walkers for being there. We also recognize some of our sponsors. But the most moving piece of the opening ceremony is actually our Promise Garden.
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6: One more day of work for the Packers today before heading to New York to take on the Jets on Sunday. I'm Bill Scott. After being hit 18 times by the Vikings last week, quarterback Jordan Love said he still hasn't lost any confidence in his offensive line.
7: No, I always got that faith. You know, it's one of those things, we all know what it is, you know. We got to be better. I'm always going to have that confidence in those guys that, you know, we'll clean this stuff up. We'll get better. I'm going to keep, you know, having faith in everybody in this locker room. And, you know, it's all about that mindset of trying to go 1-0 this week.
6: I'll have more after this.
8: When you take your first bite of that cheese curd delight, that's a soybean.
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9: Wisconsin soybeans, behind the bite, behind the crunch, behind the craving. 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You know you want to.
6: The Packers will be trying to break a six-game slide dating back to last season. Tight end Tucker Kraft was asked what their mindset has to be to make that happen.
10: 1-0. I'm broken record. I say it every time. We just have to go 1-0. Win your rep. I mean, each guy across the board consistently winning their one-on-one matchup. That's what it depends on.
6: Packers offensive line may still be a work in progress. Left guard Aaron Banks limited this week, and Matt LaFleur was asked if Banks is going to be a game-to-game decision all season.
11: You know, I think that's something that we'll find out in time. I sure hope not, but over the last couple of years I've learned that that's not always the case, especially up front. We've had a lot of guys that have been in and out. That's just the way it is.
6: Packers and Jets on Sunday. I'll have reaction Monday from Titletown on the Wisconsin Radio Network.
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1: Heartland Weather. Here we go. The scattered rain showers out there now will continue off and on throughout the night. Otherwise, widespread clouds with a light southeast breeze and low temperatures in the mid to upper 40s. Scattered rain showers will linger into Saturday morning, turning windy. The east wind will gust near 25 as high temperatures get stuck in the low 60s. Partly cloudy Sunday, still breezy with highs back in the mid 60s. Maybe some frost early Monday morning. For WeatherWatch 12, I'm Chief Meteorologist Jeff Weller in County 93.7.

0: continue with the country coyote 93.7 Ella Langley with Loving Life Again. And hi, it's Kendall Ray, and welcome into the 5 o'clock hour on this New Music Friday. We've made it through another week. Good news, and I think that deserves at least a little bit of celebration. You know, maybe your big Friday night plans involve going out and having some fun. Maybe they involve takeout, sweatpants, and nobody asking you to do anything, which I think that's going to be my Friday night. Can't wait. Or I should probably do laundry and wash the dishes. We'll see if that happens. Anyways, whatever you have planned, I hope you get a chance to slow down and enjoy it. You know, you earned that bit of exhale after the week we just had. And we're going to keep that country coming for you, that continuous hit country, and we're going to carry it into your weekend right here on Coyote 93.7.
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And if you're just getting started making your weekend plans and you're trying to figure out, what am I going to do? Well, if you're looking for some Sunday fun, good news, I have something for you. The Totally Possum Wine Mixer is going to be happening on Sunday from noon to 3 p.m. in St. Germain, and it helps support the Pet Food Pantry. They're going to have wine tastings, appetizers, a full cash bar, mocktails, raffles, as well as live music. 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
5: Here we go. The scattered rain showers out there now will continue off and on throughout the night. Otherwise, widespread clouds with a light southeast breeze and low temperatures in the mid to upper 40s. Scattered rain showers will linger into Saturday morning, turning windy. The east wind will gust near 25 as high temperatures get stuck in the low 60s. Partly cloudy Sunday, still breezy with highs back in the mid 60s. Maybe some frost early Monday morning. For WeatherWatch 12, I'm Chief Meteorologist Jeff Weller in Coyote 93.7.
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0: Continue with the Country Coyote 93.7 Shaboozy with a bar song. And you know what? I think that right there is a perfect one to wrap up our week together. So hopefully you have a good weekend ahead of you, and maybe you're already mentally checked out. If you are, yeah, me too. I get it. Anyway, speaking of the weekend, we got our Green Bay Packers football coming your way right here on Coyote 93.7. Are you the Packers? I cannot think to build sentences. Anyways, yeah, the Packers, they are going to be taking on the Jets this Sunday. Packers preview starts at 10 a.m. and then kickoff is at noon. So make sure to set your alarm, get your snacks ready, and make sure that nice sitting chair is available. If somebody's in your nice sitting chair, throw them out of it. Okay, actually, no, don't do that. I don't condone violence. Yet I just condoned it. Anyways, if you miss us over the weekend, you can always find us anytime at coyote937.com. You can find us on Facebook, too. Follow us there, coyote937. I'm there, too, Kendall Ray, coyote937. And you can find me on Instagram at Kendall Ray on Air. So come say hi. It's a triple threat, quadruple threat, because I just named off four things. Okay, I'm thinking way too hard into this. Anyways, with that, I'm Kendall Ray reminding you, don't do anything I wouldn't do, and drink some water. I'll see you on Monday right here on Coyote 93.7. Have a good weekend.
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2: Here we go. The scattered rain showers out there now will continue off and on throughout the night. Otherwise, widespread clouds with a light southeast breeze and low temperatures in the mid to upper 40s. Scattered rain showers will linger into Saturday morning, turning windy. The east wind will gust near 25 as high temperatures get stuck in the low 60s. Partly cloudy Sunday, still breezy with highs back in the mid 60s. Maybe some frost early Monday morning. For WeatherWatch 12, I'm Chief Meteorologist Jeff Weller in County 93.7.

0: George Burge, Luke Bryan, and Ride, Ride, Ride, a song George Burge co-wrote with Tyler Hubbard of Florida Georgia Line. Yes, they are back together. That's good news. And Luke Bryan helped them out there. Luke Bryan's brand new album, Signs, is officially out. Spending time in nature can really benefit our mental health, but for many, the thought of hiking doesn't sound appealing. There are tons of lower effort ways to spend more time in nature, including outdoor yoga sessions. Just don't let anybody see you doing them. That would be embarrassing. But they say it's really good for your mental state. Sitting just near an open window and streaming nature sounds, they say, works just as effectively.
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0: Morgan Wallen and Ben by now. It's Chris Randolph and internet users. There's this post that was put on, and it says, was life better or before cell phones? So many different answers, with one person calling it boring, and another person said it made dating more exciting. But here's the number one answer that everyone loved the most. It's just, they're just grateful that all of their years of doing horrible, bad things as teenagers and young adults was not recorded.
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2: 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Could you bring or prepare a meal? Could you help residents get to appointments or job interviews? Could you share your skills on our board or with event planning? That's what volunteering looks like. Could you join our mission? Nath Frederick Place, a hand up, not a handout. NathNorthwoods.com.
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5: Here we go. The scattered rain showers out there now will continue off and on throughout the night. Otherwise, widespread clouds with a light southeast breeze and low temperatures in the mid to upper 40s. Scattered rain showers will linger into Saturday morning, turning windy. The east wind will gust near 25 as high temperatures get stuck in the low 60s. Partly cloudy Sunday, still breezy with highs back in the mid 60s. Maybe some frost early Monday morning. For WeatherWatch 12, I'm Chief Meteorologist Jeff Weller in Coyote 93.7.
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